I was queen of the mambo, papa was king of the Congo. Deep down in the jungle, last I banging my first bongo. Every monkey like to be in my place instead of me, cause I'm the king of bongo, baby, I'm the king of bongo bong.

aggravation and satisfaction in me. 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

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Boing, boing, boing, boing, boing, boing, boing, boing, boing, boing, boing, boing, boing, boing, boing, boing, boing, boing, boing, boing, boing, boing, boing, boing, boing, boing, boing, boing, boing, boing, boing, boing, boing, boing, boing, boing, boing, boing, boing, boing, boing, boing, boing, boing, boing, boing, boing, boing, boing, boing, boing, boing, boing, boing, boing, boing, boing, boing, boing, boing, boing, boing, boing, boing, boing, boing, boing, boing, boing, boing, boing, boing, boing, boing, boing, boing, boing, boing, boing, boing, boing, boing, boing, boing, boing, boing, boing, boing, boing, boing, boing, boing, boing, boing, boing, boing, boing, boing, boing, boing, boing, boing, boing, boing, boing, boing, boing, boing, boing, boing, boing, boing, boing, boing, boing, boing, boing, boing, boing, boing, boing, boing, boing, boing, boing, boing, boing, boing

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You'll stay with me, I know this, but not because of all my earthly treasures.

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The name's Pluck Two, and from the soul I bring you the daisy of your choice. 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About those other Jennies I reckoned with, lost them all like a homework excuse. 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

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Life will be dim at the cut of a rim. Take it as filth to the rim, as in brim. 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Forward march is the same when transistors will play. Coming to bed is the move. Dolby sound will be then top crown when I put the needle into your groove.

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If I was ready, willing, and able to pay him his regular fee, he would drop all the rest of his pressing affairs.

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2: Yeah, we finally let that nigga fade it. Ooh.
3: Ooh. Really on now.
2: I think he hit the wrong blunt though.
3: Ooh, which one? You talking about? Which one you talking about?
2: I hope he hit the one with the shenanigans. I'm afraid he hit that.
4: Nah, that nigga straight, he ain't hit that one.
2: Not the shenanigans? Yeah, that nigga the shenanigans.
5: Nigga, I think we should push back to the city. For real though.
2: Nigga, for what?
1: What's that nigga? What's that Jeezy song say, nigga?
6: Hey, nigga, last time I checked, I was mad on these streets, man.
2: Yeah, yeah, that shit right there. I'm trying to be the nigga in the street.
5: There you go. Man, you know how the shit go.
2: All right, here's the plan, love. I'm use the kickback as an alibi. Wait till the sun go down. Roll out. Complete the mission. Drop K Dot off at his mama van at the park. Cause I know he's trying to fuck on Shireen tonight.
7: Yeah, yeah, yeah. Not gonna do it.
2: Then we all gonna meet back at the block at about 10:30.
8: That's straight, but we should just meet up around 12. I'm trying to fuck on something too.
2: Nigga, shut your dumb ass back down. Nigga, you ain't finna do shit tonight. Matter of fact, nigga, get in the motherfucking car. We finna get at
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0: If your walls can talk, they tell you it's too late. 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
1: Boing, boom, chuck. 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Boing, boom, chuck. Boing, ping, boom, chuck. Ping, boing, ping, boom, chuck. Ping, boing, ping, boom, chuck. Ping. Boing, ping, boom, chuck. Ping, boing, ping, boom, chuck. Boing.

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About those other Jennies I reckoned with, lost them all like a homework excuse. 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

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Squeeze your stoop like Betty Boop, then make camel alphabet soup and spell plug ones within. Forward march is the say when transistors will play. Coming to bed is the move. Dolby sound will be then top crown when I put the needle into your groove.

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If I was ready, willing, and able to pay him his regular fee, he would drop all the rest of his pressing affairs.

fidget around a bit. 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Now I thought it was a razor and a can of foaming goo, but he told me right then when the top popped open there was nothing his box won't do with the oil of Aphrodite and the dust of the Grand Wazoo. 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
1: But I got a crystal ball,
0: 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So I snatched it all away from him, and I showed him how to do it right.

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1: I remember you well in the Chelsea Hotel. 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

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Yeah, but you got away, didn't you, babe?

all of the jiving around. I remember you well in the Chelsea Hotel. You were famous, your heart was a legend. You told me again you preferred handsome men, but for me you would make an exception. And clenching your fist for the ones like us who are oppressed by the figures of beauty, you fixed yourself. You said, well, never mind, we are ugly, but we have the music. And then you got away, didn't you, baby? 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

all of that jiving around. I don't mean to suggest that I loved you the best. I can't keep track of each fallen robin. I remember you well in the Chelsea Hotel. That's all, I don't even think of you that often.

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Now you do what they told ya. Now you do what they told ya. 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

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And now you do what they told you. And now you do what they told you. And now you do what they told you.

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1: 1, 2, 1, 2. So check this out. It's the jump board right there. I want everybody to put your rope down. Put your guns down. And report to the pit. The gravel pit. Leave your problems at home. Leave your children at home. We're gonna take it back underground. I be Bobby Bowden. Wu-Tang Clan on your mind one time. 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So just jump board, my nigga.

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1: Yo, Rockin', what's up? Yo, I'm doing the knowledge, E, man. I'm trying to get paid in full. Well, check this out. Since Norby Walters is our agency, right?
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And New York was killing me. 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

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Just a jackknife has old Maggie Heath, babe, and it keeps it tough.

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1: I remember you well in the Chelsea Hotel. You were talking so brave and so sweet, giving me head on the unmade bed while the limousine

that was called love. For the workers in song, probably still is for those of them left. Yeah, but you gotta wait.